We're Mariana's Trench. The Eagle 100.9.

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1: 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Okotoks Online weather.
2: This evening is looking cloudy with a chance of showers and a possible thunderstorm, dropping down to 9. And rain is expected for Wednesday with highs of 14. For the full 7-day forecast, visit okotoksonline.com. I'm Emily Rogers.
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2: Okotoks Online weather.
3: The clouds will stick around for the evening, bringing a chance of rain, the risk of a thunderstorm, and a low of 9. And showers are expected for Wednesday, with a possible thunderstorm and a high of 14. For the full 7-day forecast, visit okotoksonline.com. I'm Emily Rogers.
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6:49. Congrats to Brittany Dixon. Our latest winner of some tickets for the event coming up here on the weekend, the Calgary Stampede First Nations Rodeo and Relay. That'll be on Saturday at GMC Stadium. It's going to be an incredible event.

7:16 to the drive-in here. That's some precipitation coming down here outside the studios. Good for the garden, right? Here's Pink from the Eagle.

We're the Eagle 100.9. I'm Terry Van Veen, broadcasting from our studios on Elizabeth Street. You know, I've been seeing the scooters around town. I think I'm going to take one of those out when the weather clears. That looks like a lot of fun. Here's the weekend with Daft Punk. I feel it coming on the Eagle.

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Keep listening for that cue to text. You have a chance to get in the draw to win some Callaway Park tickets and maybe with that vehicle, the 2026 Jeep Cherokee Limited Hybrid.

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charity barbecues, outdoor concerts, and dusty rodeos. 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
13: Shower activity today, a risk of a thunderstorm this afternoon. Could see 5 millimeters of precipitation, highs around 16. Shower activity tonight, risk of a thunderstorm, down to about 8 tomorrow. Mix of sun and cloud, a chance of showers and a risk of a thunderstorm in the afternoon. Highs of 19. And for Friday, showers, highs of 14. Weather details 24/7 on OkotoksOnline.com.
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